who's gonna listen to the jangle and the roar? Roll me over, roll me right and let him in. From the gray Atlantic Ocean to the wide Pacific shore, and you won't be together anymore, anymore.

just dared from the West Wing, like an impossible thing. 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It's sort of absurd, seen as obscene, an impossible thing. Once thought unembarkable, a trip so remarkable, in search of the eternal spring, not found in a sip

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And that day it came, and I missed you so much. Does love find its way when I miss you so much?

I hurt easy, but I just don't show it. You can hurt somebody and not even know it. The next 60 seconds could be like an eternity. Gonna get low down, fly real high. All the truth in the world ain't nothing but one big lie. I'm in love with a man that don't even appeal to me. Some folks would just go and jump in the lake.

I'm locked in tight, but I'm way out of range. I used to kill, but things have changed.

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They hurt sometimes. They're out of line. And your grief, it hurts sometimes. It needs some time. It needs some time. I know that it hurts.

I know that it hurts you. I know that it hurts you. Your love, it's hard to find. It hides sometimes. It hides sometimes. Behind the scars inside, your troubled times, they need some time. But I know that it hurts you. I know that it hurts you. Hurts you. I know that it hurts.

They say things have changed, it's all money in vain. Billboards, TV, and now Instagram. I saw him make a wish, he wants to get real rich. Real quick,